0: the banjo strumming?
1: Can't you hear the banjo strumming?
0: Can't you hear the fiddle call?
1: Can't you hear the fiddle call?
0: Can't you hear the folks a-dancing?
1: Can't you hear them
0: in the old Otello's
2: hall?
0: We'll go strolling down the levee.
1: We'll

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Well, stole the girls making shortening bread, oh mammy's baby, love shortening bread.

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You know the big apple? Yes, yes. On those small narrow spaces, in the wide open places that are open, open till three. Open up for me, I'm coming in.